Oh, yes, sir. It is Friday night. I'm feeling better middling, I suppose. And this is The Rock House. I'm Lonnie. I am live and in living color. Couldn't do that. I am so live. I can tell you that just got a notification on my cell phone that Taylor Swift and Travis Kelce are officially married now. What I'm wondering is she Taylor Kelce or is he Travis Swift? As big a star as she is, he could probably change his last name. Who knows? Anyway, how y'all doing? Good Funky Friday to everybody. 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We are at 89.9 megahertz on your FM radio dial. We are at WEVL.org on the World Wide Web, streaming live to you. And for the next 2 hours, we got some classic rockabilly, and I hope you'll listen. If you have a request for the evening, I encourage you to email me at Lonnie@WEVL.org. Lonnie is spelled L-O-N-N-I-E. And as always, my request rule is in place. If I've got it, I'll play it. If I don't, I won't. I have a request for Al and Jan coming up in just a minute or two. I want to give a couple of shout outs here real quick at the beginning of the show, right after I cough terribly off mic. Even cough drops don't stop that stuff anymore. A very special shout out to my Canadian princess, Kara. Listening to me again, all the way up there in Ontario, Canada. Kind of lost touch with Kara for a while, and her birthday was just a week or two ago. And so I wished her a happy birthday, hadn't talked to her in a while, and we messaged back and forth, and she's doing quite well, thank you very much. Happily married and still working, actually working right now, trying to sneak me in before the boss catches her. So I appreciate that. Shout out to Debbie Baker, a.k.a. Also known as Debbie Stanley, listening. Shout out to Maddie in Parts Unknown. Oh, I just couldn't resist, dear. I had to say that. And let's see. James, listening. I told you Al and Jan are listening. Hopefully Danny and Keisha are listening, if they can. And shout out to them in Arkansas. James is also in Arkansas. Let's see. The two Kevins, and really almost three now. Kevin up in Sacramento, California. Hopefully he's listening. I actually got to meet him. He came through town a few weeks ago, and we got to have lunch together. It was super cool to finally meet him. He and I are both big NHRA drag racing nutcases, and he had attended. He drove from Sacramento, California, all the way out to Maryland, and then New Hampshire, and then down to Bristol, Tennessee. Man, he put some road miles on that vehicle of his, I'm telling you. But Kevin, I hope you're listening. My buddy, Jeff Garnan, my fraternity brother, hail Symphonia, Jeff. Hopefully is listening. He's got his son listening, I hope. So hello, son, and possibly grandson or something like that. I may have to go check that email again. Hope y'all are listening and glad to have y'all. And I'm glad to have you listening, too. And if I didn't give you a shout-out, email me, and I will. Lonnie@WEVL.org. All right, here I go yapping for 10 minutes again. Play some music, Lonnie. That's why we like you. Okay, okay. Start off with something I didn't get to last week. And I take it back. Start off with my request. Al and Jan had a request for Jerry Lee Lewis, Breathless. I am going to start off with that. And then I'm going to get to something I meant to play last week and didn't get to, and that's Memphis' own Dempseys, who unfortunately are no longer together. But all three guys are still alive and well and playing music someplace. So let's do those two right now, and we'll get this show a rolling, as we said, and start the next 25 years of Rock House. I hope I'm around for all 25 of them. You too. Here's Jerry Lee Lewis with a request for Al and Jan. Breathless, right here at the Rock House at W.
EVL Memphis.

Lifeless. Well, I shake all over, and you know why. I'm sure it's love, honey, that's no lie. Cause when you call my name, you know I burn like wood in flame. You leave me breathless. Ooh, baby. Ooh, crazy. You're much too much. Honey, I can't love you enough. It's all right to hold me tight. But when you love me right.

All right, Dennis just emailed me at Lonnie@wevl.org, and he wanted Lewis Boogie since I had Jerry Lee Lewis going. Here you go.

All right, Jerry Lee Lewis right there for Dennis. Let me correct myself from earlier and thank Cara from Ontario, Canada, listening instead of Cara. Cara doesn't exist. Cara, however, does. My apologies. I'm old, okay? That excuse won't work, but it's the only one I can think of off the top of my head. So, my apologies, Cara. All right. So let's see, now that I'm trying to correct myself and remember when the heck I am. Well, I'm at Weevil, I know that. Yeah, I know Dennis also wanted to hear a Stray Cat tune. I'm working on that, Dennis. Trying to get it queued up, in between making announcements. So give me a few minutes and we'll do something for you. In the meantime, I did promise some Dempsey's, didn't I? Here's some Dempsey's from their first. Actually, well, their first album, they actually put out an album as teenagers when they were up around Portland, Portland, Oregon up there. You know, they're from that area. And then they moved down here to Memphis. And, they put out a kind of a punk album on cassette only that I know, but I don't have it. But their first CD that they were put out was called Drinking Songs for Your Grandparents. And they actually had Cordell Jackson and Paul Burleson, I think, appearing as the grandparents, holding their ears while the Dempsey's played. And we're going to hear Back to the Doghouse. I think Danny used to like this one, too. So let's play these things here for him right here, right now, on the Rock House at WEVL Memphis.

0: All right, with Mimphy and Kirk Smothers on that saxophone there. That's the Dempseys. Back to the doghouse. All right, let's get Dennis's other request in. Stray Cats doing a little Gene and Eddie for you right here at the Rock House at WEPL Memphis.
1: Well.

0: Stray Cats for Dennis right there with Gene and Eddie. By request for Dennis, I want to give a couple of more shout-outs. Dujane listening to me down there in Georgia. Another drag racing pundit like me and follows it and loves it. And we don't know any other sport, but Dujane knows quite a few sports and knows them quite well. So check him out. And shout out to Miss Roxy and heartfelt condolences to Miss Roxy. She lost her father earlier this week and got to converse with him several times. Never got to meet him, but got to converse with him, and he was a super cool guy. So, Roxy, sorry for your loss. Stay strong, dear. It will get better with time. All right. It's 7:26 here at the Rock House. That also shows I'm live because I'm given the time of day. I want to do... let me do a special way for you to help support WEVL, and then we're going to hear a song from Miss Connie Francis. Yes, Connie Francis, who, while she was the Pepsodent girl when she was growing up, and Vanilla Innocence in all its purest forms, when she was on MGM Records, she did a song of budding sexuality called 18, and I have played the song many times, but I haven't played it in a while. And so if you're new to the show and want to hear the wanton desires just in the vocal delivery of Connie Francis, this might ruin your image of her as the clean, virginal it girl who was snowflakes and ice cubes and all things pure and kind and sweet and nice and whatever. Not in this song. So we're going to hear a special way for you to help WEVL, and then Miss Connie Francis doing 18.
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1: All right, after that very important announcement, let's do, haven't done any triple plays or double plays yet tonight. We're going to do a triple play from Mr. Jack Scott tonight. And I've got the Rocks series from Bear Family. It's a series I've just started kind of getting into the last year or two. And rather than the That'll Flat Get It series, which focuses on labels and various artists, the Rocks series, there you go, attaboy, Lon. The Rocks series focuses on one artist and may go over various labels that that artist was on. And on Jack Scott's case, we're going to hear three songs, and they're all women's names. And I don't know that I've played any of these by him before, because I was going to do a whole bunch of features this year on the Rocks series, but I just haven't. I've just kind of worked them into the show's repertoire. So we're going to hear Midgie first, and then Geraldine, which has nothing to do with Flip Wilson. You younger kids, look that up. Google that. And then one called Patsy. So let's check out these three lady tunes from the great Jack Scott right here at the Rock House at WEVL Memphis. Well,

Mr. Jack Scott with a three play there for you. That was Patsy. Before that was Geraldine. And before that was Midgey. Again, I think three tunes that I've never played by Jack Scott, but we'll definitely add them up in the repertoire on the playlist now, and maybe we'll have future plays of those songs and some other songs on these discs by these artists that from the Rock series. Very good series. Like it quite a bit. All right, let's see what I've got now. I've got some Eddie Bond. And if y'all remember, if you're longtime Memphians, and I mean longtime Memphians, Eddie Bond used to have a TV show on, country music show, and he had a guy on there named Cousin Bojack, who would appear on there for them sometimes. So here's Eddie Bond and Cousin Bojack, or features Cousin Bojack, doing the great tune Memphis, Tennessee, right here at the Rock House at WEVL Memphis.

All right, Eddie Bond featuring Cousin Bojack with Memphis, Tennessee. I don't think I'm going to play one more Eddie Bond. Let's do one at least with Eddie on vocals. How about Gonna Rock My Baby Tonight? There's a good one. We'll do that one here. Here's Eddie Bond with Gonna Rock My Baby Tonight, as soon as I can find the right player. There we go. All right, here we go.

Carl Perkins. Yes, that's Carl Perkins. That's from his, I believe it's when he was on Decca Records. He did a short stint. After he left Sun, he went to Columbia, like Johnny Cash did. And then briefly, he went over to Decca Records and only did a few songs over there and then went back to Columbia, where he stayed for many, many years. And then was Johnny Cash's lead guitarist after Luther Perkins passed away. No relation to Carl, by the way. And that was a track called Any Way the Wind Blows, not to be confused with the Frank Zappa and the Mothers of Invention song from Freak Out. Totally different song, same title. Want to make sure we cleared that up. All right, let's do a couple of rockabilly guitarists, as I can enunciate and pronunciate. And we're going to start off with Mr. Duane Eddy. And then we're going to go to one by Link Wray. And Duane, I'm trying to play some songs that I normally don't play by him. These are also, both of these discs are in that Rocks series. I've got about 28 discs in that series. They probably got about 60 or so discs. The Rocks series covered not only rockabilly artists, but rhythm and blues, up-tempo jump blues type singers, like Big Joe Turner and people like that. I don't have any of those yet. I'll get those eventually. I probably won't play them on this show, but I could use them for others if I get to a sub for them. But we're going to try to play some of the more obscure tracks, unless a hit's requested or something. So we're going to hear one first from Duane Eddy that would be frowned upon today if he were to put this out. That song is called Stalkin'. That's a no-no. And then I think we're going to hear, let's see, I think we will do from Link Wray. Let's see what I got on here. It looks interesting title-wise. All right, how about one that's called Turnpike USA? I mean, you know, tomorrow's July 4th, so we might as well get a little patriotic. I don't even know it's a patriotic song, but it has USA in the title. So, by the way, happy July 4th to all my listeners out there. Please, please be safe. I don't want to go into all that spiel later, but I want everybody to have all their fingers and toes and hands Sunday and Monday, okay? All right, so we're going to do a little stalking now with Duane Eddy right here at the Rock House at WEVL Memphis.

Mr. Link Ray, Turnpike, USA, right there. And then Dwayne Eddy with Stalkin', and I realized the minute I started the song Stalkin', Ben Vaughn has played that a few times, and I may have even played it a few years ago off a different compilation. We have a two-disc Dwayne Eddy, excuse me, Dwayne Eddy compilation here at the station. And I think I played it on that one time. All right, you're hearing all this at WEVL Memphis in the Rock House here with Lonnie. And I've got a three-peat to finish out this hour with from Johnny Cash and his first Bear Family box set, Johnny Cash, The Man in Black, 1954 to 1958. And these were his Sun and early Columbia tunes, including some of his Sun demos that he did when he auditioned for Sam Phillips. This is going to be more in the Columbia side of things, and we're going to hear three tunes. We're going to hear Supper Time from 1958, then Oh What a Dream, which was found in the vaults and is a 1986 copy, although it was cut back in around 58 also, and then Mama's Baby, which was discovered in 1978, but again cut back 20 years before in 58. And they really raided the Sun Vaults for these. So we're going to enjoy and check out all these for you. Here's some Johnny Cash on the Rock House at WEVL Memphis.

Some of the fondest memories of my childhood are woven around supper time, when Mother used to call from the back steps of the old home place, "Come on home now, son, it's supper time." My, how I'd love to hear that once again. But you know, time has woven for me a realization of a truth that's even more thrilling. That someday we'll be called together around the great supper table up there for the greatest supper time of them all with our Lord. I can almost hear the call now coming from the portals of heaven. Come home, son. It's supper time. Come on home.

Johnny Cash with Mama's Baby, and then we also heard, we heard Oh, What a Dream and Supper Time from the Man in Black there. All again, those were from 1958, and that was after he had transferred from Sun Records to Columbia and had a pretty good stint at Columbia for about 23 years, I think, 27 years, somewhere in there. And was kind of unceremoniously dropped in the ways of the music biz back then. He was dropped rather abruptly, and then he signed with Mercury Records and put out three albums with them. And then by that time, his career was kind of waning. And then he met Rick Rubin and put him on Deaf American Records and resurrected his career to a whole new generation, as well as those of us were there from basically the beginning. I actually came to him in the early 60s when I'd heard him and didn't know really who he was, but I was always a fan. That voice just drew me in. It was, you know, one of those voices that you hear, and it just means something to you when you hear those. All right, we got, like I said, you are listening to WEBL Memphis, 50-year-old WEBL Memphis at that. So glad to have you with me. My name is Lonnie. This is Rock House. Again, if you want to have a request, you can email me at lonnie@wevl.org. That's O-R-G. Lonnie is spelled L-O-N-N-I-E. If I've got it, I'll play it. If I don't, I won't. So try to get your request in for this hour. And we've got a few neat things to play for you. I'm going to start off with one guy I don't play very much, but got to meet many years ago and was just one of the nicest, super coolest artists, and was known as the Human Jukebox because this guy had like 3,000 plus songs in his head, and he would oftentimes use a pickup band, and this would prove how good that pickup band was as musicians. Because he might say the song title, or he might say, all right, this is a fast one with the shuffle beat, in G, 1, 2, 3, 4, and then kick off, and then hopefully the band knew how to follow him, you know. And that's Mr. Sleepy LaBeef, who we lost a few years ago. He's got one of those Rocks albums on Bear Family, and I found a great one that he used to do live all the time, and the Rock and Roll Trio has also done this song a lot. I love anybody who covers this song. So Sleepy LaBeef's going to get tore up for us right here at the Rock House at WEBL Memphis.

Yes, that's why they call it a false ending, dummy. I heard silence and, oh, dead air. Start another song. But no, sorry about that. And that was one of the reasons why I like that song, because it has a false ending. Pay attention, Lon. Pay attention. Okay. Here's our next song. Here's some Buddy Holly.

Buddy Holly with Modern Don Juan. And no, that's not about me. I know, it could be, but no, it's not. Let's see, you got a, what about, oh, okay. I got my buddy Dujanay listening there in Georgia. I think around Valdosta, somewhere in there. And I just know the town he's in, I don't remember the exact name of it, but it's a small, small town where everybody knows everybody's business. And sometimes they tell it, sometimes they don't. And Dujanay is a fellow drag racing fan like I am, and I wanted to find, I've got several old Hot Rod CDs with rockabilly tunes, and of course, they're in the car, so I didn't think to bring them, so I thought, well, Chuck Berry does songs about driving and stuff, and I've got the Chuck Berry box set on Chess Records, in the car, of course, but I do have a single disc called The Best of Chuck Berry that was a European issue that I bought at a long since defunct CD store in town. It's got 22 great tunes on it, and they're all killer tunes. So I'll say this for you, Dujanay, next time you're out just riding around, and you think about Chuck Berry, and you've just got no particular place to go.

Chuck Berry for my buddy Dujane up there in Georgia. And no particular place to go. Having been in the small town of Ripley, Tennessee, I know that feeling. I'm telling you now. All right, so this next song is for someone very special, and she knows who she is. So I would recommend that I'm going to talk a minute. And I recommend that she goes and finds one of those old stuffed animals I got her back in college. And that's going to take forever. So just know that I'm playing this song for the love of my life.

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1: All right, before that important message for you, that PSA, we heard the Everly Brothers with Love of My Life. For She Knows. All right, you're hearing it all here on the Rock House at WEVO Memphis. I've got about 41 minutes left, maybe 42. Yeah, about 41 minutes. So we're going to keep rocking on. We're going to be doing it this next hour. We're going to finish this last 40-some-odd minutes with tunes from that 10-disc box set that I featured several weeks ago called Rockabilly, Rock and Roll, and Hillbilly. And we've got the players all loaded up their various artist CDs. So we're going to rock out to them. And you may hear an artist or two that we've played a little earlier, but I'll try to skip around and try to find people that I haven't played yet tonight. But if we run across somebody that you've heard, that's okay. We're going to start off with Mr. Guy Mitchell, a tune called, oddly enough, Rockabilly. Kind of gets to the point, doesn't it? And then Mr. Ronnie Self with his classic Bopalina. Let's check these out right here, right now on the Rock House. Here at WEVL Memphis.

Mr. Wayne Walker right there with Bobo Skediddle-Daddle. Wayne Walker, not to be confused with the hotshot guitarist of the Fast Mothers in town. No, different guy. And Wanda Jackson, the rockabilly queen herself with Cool Love, one you don't hear very often from her. Ronnie Self with Bopalina and Guy Mitchell, not the big band fella, I don't think, with Rockabilly. Hearing it all here on the Rock House with Lonnie at WEVO Memphis. Let me get this out real quick. I want to remind you about becoming a WEVO member, because WEVO members keep us going. 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It's really that easy to do. All right, let's continue on with this rockin' teenage combo kind of music.

music. Let's do one from Art Adams with the Dancing Doll. He's my dancing doll. And then Mr. Cliff Johnson with Go Away, Hound Dog. I guess that's aimed at Elvis. And then Tommy Scott, one called Cat Music. For a while, there was a subgenre of rockabilly kind of known as cat music, just like there was also bop and things like that. Tom Claypool can tell you better about the bop stuff. I play it and just don't realize it unless it's in the title. Tom Claypool's been a bop club DJ for centuries. And he knows that bop music. And then we're going to finish with Pee Wee King with Catatown. One that I used to play by, I can't think of the guy's name now, but the guy was on RCA for a while. Anyway, let's check these four rockabilly people out right here at the Rock House at WEVL Memphis.

Let me give a late shout out to Stan listening to me. Appreciate you, Stan. Hope you're enjoying the show tonight. Here's some songs for you.

Pee-wee King with Catty Town right there. And before that, Mr. Tommy Scott, Cat Music. Cliff Johnson did Go Away, Hound Dog. And Art Adams did Dancing Doll. Hearing it all here on the Rock House with Lonnie at WEVL Memphis. And let's see. We're going to have coming up now Hank Thompson, the great Hank Thompson, with Rockin' in the Congo. And clap, clap, clap. And then Brenda Lee, Miss Brenda Lee, Little Miss Dynamite, as they called her, Rock the Bop. The great Buddy Knox and his hit Party Doll. And then some fella named Elvis Presley with Blue Moon of Kentucky. I'm not familiar with this Elvis guy. Did he do anything in music? I can't recall. Say hi to Jeff, again, my fraternity brother, Jeff Garnan, and his son, Jeff, and I'll just say Jeff Jr., And Jeff Jr., you sure got a good old man there, so you make sure he's behaving himself and keep him away from the Bahama Mama punch. Anyway, Jeff knows what I mean. All right, let's hear some Hank Thompson right here at the Rock House, WEVL Memphis.

All right, Elvis Presley from 1955. Excuse me, in Blue Moon of Kentucky. And of course, an old bluegrass classic from the father and inventor of bluegrass music, Mr. Bill Monroe. Buddy Knox with Party Doll, his big hit. I don't remember if that hit. Yeah, it did hit number one, at least in the U.S. and I think in Britain also. That was from 1957. From 1956, Miss Brenda Lee with Rock the Bop. And then Hank Thompson, Rockin' in the Congo. That actually, from 1957, that made it all the way up till 13, number 13. I don't know if it had a bullet or not, but 13's not too bad to do, you know? All right, let's continue on here, because I got about 10 minutes left. Then we get to the Best of Cap'n Pete's Blues Cruise. From 9 p.m. to midnight, 3 hours of Stone Cold Blues from the man who did them the very best down here at WEVL Memphis for 26 years, the late, great Cap'n Pete himself, Mr. D. Henderson. And if you want to hear what the real blues is all about and want to go way back up down in that alley, then check out the Best of Cap'n Pete's Blues Cruise from 9 p.m. to midnight right here at WEVO Memphis. Okay, let's see. We've got a few minutes, so let's play. Hadn't done any Marty Robbins tonight, right? So let's do Mean Mama Blues. The old pea packer himself, Tennessee Ernie Ford, pea picker actually. Roadhog called him the pea packer. It was the pea picker. Tennessee Ernie Ford with the Shotgun Boogie. And Gene Vincent, Blue Gene Bob. Yeah, that'll be a good way to finish out of here. Might have time for one or two more after that. We'll just see. Well, let's rock and roll a little bit here on the Rock House at WEVL Memphis.

I can't keep still, so baby, let's dance. Well, the blue jean bop is the bop for me. Well, it's a pop, it's a dungaree. You dip your hip, free your knee, squeal on your heel.

Gene Vincent and the Blue Caps with Blue Gene Bop. I got to get ready to get out of here. We're going to finish with just a little segment of Link Ray's Rawhide. Stay tuned for the best of Captain Pete's Blues Cruise. We'll see you all next week. I love you all. Have a very family-friendly, fun, safe 4th of July. Please be careful around the fireworks. We'll see you all next week. Bye-bye.

All right, the time is 9:04, and you are listening to WEVL Memphis. Yeah, just got through listening at the Rock House with Class of Rockabilly with Lonnie from 7 to 9 each Friday night. Just top of the Blues Cruise. I'm Captain Pete, your host tonight on the Blues Cruise. I hope you sit back and enjoy some great down-home blues. Thank Lonnie again for another great Rock House each Friday night. Thank you again, Lonnie. From 9 to midnight, we will be right here trying to do some blues for you, so I hope you enjoy it. 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

All right, the time is 9:23, and you are listening to WEVL Memphis Captain Pete's Blues Cruise each Friday night. All right, we opened the Blues Cruise with Sunnyland Slim. Yeah, from around Falcon, Mississippi, all down through the Delta. And went to Frank Frost from Helena, Clarksdale. Yeah, cotton needs picking. And back to Sunnyland Slim, I Feel So Good. Lester Davenport, When the Blues Hit You. Alan Prim and James Thornton. No, we ain't got to that yet. All right, I got a request for a great friend of mine. His father used to listen to the Blues Cruise, and his father passed on. Now he is listening to Captain Pete's Blues Cruise. You wouldn't believe it, out of Boxtown. Michael Angham, yeah, a great friend, and he loved the blues too, so he wanted to hear some Muddy Waters. Direct from WVL, the Blues Cruise, right here on WVL. I hope you enjoy this, Mike.

On a ship that made of paper, oh yeah, you know I sailed the seven seas.

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No old man would go for an old woman. By me being so old, I just love these young girls. They wear the hot pants and minute skirts. I don't like them to put on that long thing. I don't know what that is. Oh, Lord. I'm sorry, baby. I didn't see you on that. I can't see what I'm looking for, you know. I like legs, you know. She's showing some legs. When you hide them legs, baby, I don't want to see your feet, you know. Hey, this girl was a young girl, I bet. The gypsy woman told my mother before I was born, you got a boy child coming, gonna be a son of a gun, gonna make pretty women jump and shout, then the world wanna know.

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0: All right, the time is 9:58, and you are listening to WEVL Memphis. Captain Pete's Blues Cruise, right here on your volunteer station. Nothing but stone cold Friday night blues. Yeah, that's a figure of speech. It's turning warm now, but we didn't have it for a few months cold. All right, we warm up that set with Muddy Waters. We did three by Muddy Waters. That went out for a personal friend of mine, Mike Engel. Yeah, down in the place to call Boxtown. Okay. Sunnyland Slim. What's so funny? There it is. You know how Boxtown come by, don't you?
1: I don't know about
0: it. Yeah, okay. Boxtown was built from boxcars. The houses back years back was built from the boxcar that they was burning, and the peoples got them back in the day and built houses out of them. And that's why they call it Boxtown. That's for real. Okay, as I was saying, we did Muddy Waters, about three by Muddy Waters, and we went to Sunnyland Slim, Tired of You Clowning. Billy Boy on Two Drinks of Wine, Playing with the Blues. Otis Rush, All Your Love. And we got to Albert King with the Willie Dixon Band. Loving Woman, the Loveliest Woman in Town, Love Me to Death. Albert King with Willie Dixon Band. Right here on WEVL, Memphis, nothing but the blues. 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

All right, in case you just tune in, you are listening to WEVL, Memphis, your volunteer station, right here in Memphis, Tennessee. Captain Pete's Blues Crew, that's what we listening to.

yeah. You're listening to WVL, your volunteer station here in Memphis, Tennessee. The time is 10:29. Yeah, the station manager just blowed me away this night. Oh, people from all over the world are listening to WEVL. Oh, thank you all so much. I can't even pronounce this place, for Riviera Island. I can't pronounce the name of it, but thank you. Thank you very much for listening to WEVL and the Blues Cruise right here in Memphis, Tennessee. Oh, my. Oh, and I believe the gentleman's name was Daniel. Yeah, okay. Thank you so much, Daniel, for tuning in and digging the blues. Oh, that was T-Bone Walker. We just go from the beginning of this set. We did Ruth Brown. I remember back in the early 50s, she come out when I first learned about Ruth Brown down in Mississippi. She put out "Mama, He Treats Your Daughter Mean." she made a great hit on that. Ruth Brown, "Good Day for the Blues." And it went to Arthur Adams and B.B. King, "Get Next to Me." And we went to Debbie Davis, "Wrong Man for Me." Joni Conley, "Walking Blues." And Shamika Copeland, I met her father several different times. Johnny Copeland is her father. She says she couldn't get out of the blues.

father, she lived with him, and that's all she would hear, the blues. Shamika Copeland, The Other Woman Was Me. And did two by the one and only T-Bone Walker. Blues is a woman, and I've got the blues. I never did get a chance to really see T-Bone, but he's been within a mile or two from where I was, but it's some reason, I guess I was too young, I didn't get a chance to go. Yeah, he's where I was pretty close several different times. I don't know how many different times, but I never did get a chance to. I was reading an article the other day about B.B. King was a DJ at WDIE, and he said he was getting his show together, and one of the other DJs told him, said, you know who that's sitting out there? He had his back to him. He said, no, I don't know. He said, that's T-Bone Walker. And he said he just flipped out. That was back in the early 50s at WDIE. And he said he was just thinking about this man takes 7 and 9 chords on a guitar. And he said it just really puts him in a restored mood listening to this man play guitar. T-Bone Walker. And he is responsible for the song you call Stormy Monday. And he said he just can't understand how T-Bone making all that great guitar sound with just highs, 9 chords, from 9 chords back down. T-Bone Walker, we just, Stormy Monday, one of his real, real hits.

My name is T-Bone Walker. That means I sing nothing but the blues. Give you that good feeling.

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You're listening to Captain Pete, the Blues Crew, on your WEVL radio, right here, 89.9 on your dial, here in Memphis, Tennessee.

All right, the time is 11:04, and you listen to WEVL Memphis. All right, yeah, 11:04 p.m. right here in Memphis, Tennessee. Captain Peace Blues Cruise on WEVL. Okay, we on that set with T-Bone Walker. We did about three. Feeling Good, Woman, You Must Be Crazy. I Wonder Why. Went to Diana Washington, A Slick Chick, My Loving Papa. What we just heard was Bobby Rush, Everybody Wanna Know, and Night Fishing, ready on WEVL at 11:05. Yeah, Captain Peace Blues Cruise. Each Friday night, we are on for 3 hours with nothing but the blues from 9 to 12 p.m. Memphis time. All right, we're going to go with Junior Wells. Scratch My Back.

baby. Mama, please scratch my back. 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I'm going down slow. Look at the people, how they keep on talking about me. Trying to walk me out the door. That's what they do. But I don't care what nobody say. Come here, honey, and scratch my back. And look at me. You know what they call me? Dr. Feel Good. Cause I got it. I knew you would if you only could. But hey, baby, hey, come on, honey, just scratch my back. Listen, but I got my woman, and I know I got her. I don't worry about a damn thing, cause they call me Dr. Feel Good.

opinion only. But everybody

Listen. 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

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I know you're out there having a good time. 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

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Yeah, that's the real thing there. Okay. All right. We did that Junior Well, Scratch My Back. You're listening to WEVL. The time is 11:17. You're listening to WEVL Memphis. Captain Pete Blues Cruise. Okay. We did Junior Well, Scratch My Back. And went to Buddy Guy. Junior Well and Buddy Guy was the first blues brothers. They were blues brothers way back. Then we went to Buddy Guy, One Room Country Shack. And that's what he's talking about, picking cotton, you know. Buddy Guy come from Louisiana, you know, same thing, Mississippi, Arkansas, Alabama, Tennessee, all these, some of the same lifestyle. Yeah. I used to tell my dad, I'd be out there picking cotton. I said, I don't like this. He said, well, you might not like it, but you done it now and you gonna do it. Yeah, that's back in the day. You hearing all of this great history, it really happened. And that's how a lot of these blues guys and ladies, they got their experience from the stuff that we'll listen to tonight. Yeah, and that Junior Wells was born right here in Memphis, Tennessee, 1934 in John Gaston Hospital, and then raised up around Marion, Arkansas, and little Junior Parker gave him his first harmonica lesson. Then he and Sonny Boy William number 2 gave Junior Parker a lesson. And Junior Parker gave Junior Well a lesson. And on, when Junior Well went to Chicago, Little Walter, Big Walter Harden from Horn Lake, they get him some more. That's the way it go. Until they got on when they gets out on their own, then they got in they band, they go out, it's just a cycle, And Junior Wells, until he went into the Army, he played with Muddy Waters, and when he come back, he played with Muddy Waters before he got his own band, played with the Three Aces, played with just about who was who in Chicago, Illinois. Yeah, you had it all right here on your volunteer station, WEVL Memphis. Okay, we're going to move on with the blues. Let me tell you about a couple of things here. I've been so carried away with the blues cruise tonight. I ain't got to get my business together here. But anyway, I am the blues, so. 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And we get a positive connection from around the world. It's wonderful. Thank you so much for listening to your volunteer station, WEVL. There's probably some things that the programmers here at WEVL do that you will not hear on the air for some reason, but that's what WEVL is all about. Okay, let's see now what we going to... We know we're going to do some blues. We're trying to figure out here what we going to do. Okay, we'll just go... I Had a Dream by Buddy Guy.
right here on WVL. Okay, we just go with it.

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D. Cap'n Pete Henderson hosted the Blues Cruise from 1982 until his untimely death in July 2008. For more information about him, please visit WEVL.org.

My grandfather gave me that name before he died, John Jones. His home is at Sugarloaf, Mississippi. He gave me that name. He used to sit down and tell me tall stories about what the wolf would do, you know, because I was a bad boy, you know, and I was always in devilment. So he'd sit down and tell me about what the wolf would do. So he told me the story about how the wolf done the little Red Riding Hood, you know. Every time he would, every time the girl would ask him, Mr. Wolf, what make your teeth so big? He said, I bet I can eat you, my dear. And he said, what make your eyes so red? The bet I can see you, my dear. And so, you know, he, and then they finally killed the wolf and drove him up to the house, you know, and showed me the wolf. And I told him it was a dog. He said, no, that's a wolf. I said, well, what do a wolf do? Say, howl. He said, you know, and so I got afraid of this wolf, you know. And every time I'd kill some of my mother's chickens, she'd say, so that'd scare me, you know, and it made me mad, and they're calling me wolf. And I gets mad about this. So they just kept on calling me wolf. And I got to the place, I didn't care what they called me. They can call me panther if they wanted, you know what I mean. But the first, I was afraid of the wolf, you know. Oh, I was 3 years old then, you know, when they started calling me wolf. Ever since, because you know how it is. Some people, you know, when they find out that you get mad about something, they always slip that in. There's that wolf, you know, and it upset me, you know what I mean. But I didn't know it was going to be a great name for me.

How did I start to make records? It was plying. Plying four mules on the plantation. And man come through there picking a guitar called Charlie Patton. And I liked his sound. So I always did want to play a guitar. So I got him to show me a few chords, you know. And so every night that I'd get off of work, I'd go over to his house and he'd learn me how to pick the guitar. So I got good with it. So I went out for myself. Now, if I got out there, everything was great. See, and the people went for what I was putting down. And I decided that I would play. So I asked my father to get me a guitar. 1928, 15th day of January. He went and got me a guitar. And I started picking the guitar first. Then along comes Sonny Boy with the harp, Rice Miller. He married my sister. Then he learned me how to blow the harp. Then I went to playing from there. I've been playing ever since. I played all through Arkansas, Mississippi, Louisiana, Alabama, and around in Kentucky and places. But I never was in Texas, but I played all over the cotton belt countries, you know. So that's what started me to playing the blues. Then I had a woman once. She was kind of nice to me, and she pulled off and left me. And that gave me the blues, sure enough. I went to howling like a dog then, you know what I mean. So I've been playing ever since.

Oh, the time is 11:49, and you're listening to WEVL Memphis. Okay, that was Howlin' Wolf, of course. Oh, my. Oh, we almost that set with Buddy Guy. Oh, again, damn right I got the blues. Let's see, we did two by Buddy Guy. My Country Shack. Well, we did that earlier. Yeah, okay, One Room Country Shack. Well, we did that earlier. Damn right I've got the blues. And next one, coming from the blues, I Am the Wolf, Evil, and Howlin' Wolf Talks, tell a little of his story of his life, of his blues life. And he got some of the influence from Charlie Patton, one of the great Delta bluesmen way back in the day. And Charlie Patton gave Howlin' Wolf some lessons. Yeah, so that's what we just heard. Howlin' Wolf right on WVL. We have about 9 minutes left on the Blues Cruise. I hope you enjoy the Blues Cruise. As I always tell you each week, I hope you enjoy it as well as I enjoy coming up during the Blues Cruise. And I am live during the Blues Cruise, and I hope you enjoy it. If I don't be doing the Blues Cruise, it's going to be someone do the Blues Cruise right here on your WEVL, your volunteer station. And Howlin' Wolf, I used to watch Howlin' Wolf so much, it just don't seem real. I used to watch him when he used to come down Mississippi from West Memphis and Memphis and do shows at schools and what have you. And he was a big man, big foot, big nose. When I first seen Howlin' Wolf, I was scared of that man. He just looked like he could just swallow me up. I was nothing but a kid standing back watching Howlin' Wolf. But that's so real. Him and Sonny Boy was, like he just said, they were brother-in-laws. He married Howlin' Wolf's sister, Sonny Boy number two, Rice Miller. And they used to come down in the country and pull cotton trays together and do blues shows back in the country on the side below Clarksdale, out from Shelby, Hush Putney, Duncan's Alligator, Bobo, all down through there. They used to come down and do shows. And Sonny Boy used to be on in West Memphis, I'd be KFFA. Howlin' Wolf was too. And that'd been back a few years back. Howlin' Wolf was doing two folks over there at one time back in the day. And he was doing two different folks, but Howlin' Wolf caught on. And I can't remember what was the other going on at that time, but it didn't make it, but Wolf made it. And went on in Chicago and went to recording for the Chess Brothers. And that's where he made history. Ike used to be his piano player down through Mississippi, I know that. And I think Willie Steele was with him and two or three more. Because they used to come down through Mississippi during the blues. And that was a big thing back then, but we didn't have no idea it would be, legend like it is today. That's old blues, but that's the root of all of this great music we listen to today. And it come from blues music. And that's the real thing, the history of it. All history shows that the blues music influence more different music than any other type in this country and around the world, as far as that go, blues music. Well, if I don't come back on air, folks, good night. We love you. God love you. Take care. Thank you for supporting WEVL, because like I always say, if you didn't support WEVL, you wouldn't be handing different programmers
doing these different shows, unique shows. You just wouldn't, probably just wouldn't hear. And some of this blues music, I know that if you ain't got a friend, or you ain't got it, got a friend or somebody you know got it, you are probably, the stuff you hear on WVL, you're not going to hear it anywhere else. Good night, folks. Take care. Have a great weekend. Okay, wait. Oh, yeah, I want to tell you, stay tuned. 6 o'clock Saturday morning for Bluff City Barn Dance. Bluegrass and old time from way back. Then and have and now. Then, now, and with the Ridge Runner, okay? With the Ridge Runner. In the morning at 6, from 6 to 10. Bluff City Barn Dance with the Ridge Runner. Bluegrass, old time from way back. So tune in the morning and check out the Ridge Runner right here on WVL. Good night, folks.

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And that's Retro and Smilin' getting today's show started. Just another day closer to heaven with the passing of time. Well, welcome friends and neighbors to the Bluff City Barn Dance, coming to you every Saturday morning on Volunteer Radio WEVL. Starting off your day with 4 hours of the high lonesome sound, bluegrass and old time. You're going to be hearing from Dole Lawson and Quicksilver with one called When the Good Lord Cares, and then the Gospel Plowboys will finish up Red River Pouring Down from Heaven. And we'll start off with the Churchmen. Here's their version of a Flatten Scruggs favorite, Back to the Cross and to Jesus.

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When I get to heaven, I'm going to sing, sing, sing. That's Jeff Barbara and Sarah Perkle performing for you on this morning's Bluff City Bar Dance. And coming to you next, you're going to hear from the Reedy Buzzards with a gospel classic, Where No One Stands Alone. We'll follow that with Patti Loveless and her company doing an a cappella version of Friends in Glory Land, and finish up with Gold Heart, Lead Me Up to Glory. And we're going to lead off with Kathy Kellick and her band, When I Wake Up to Sleep No.

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1: This hour's old timer was recorded in Bristol over on the Tennessee-Virginia border by the singing preacher Alfred G. Carnes. We shall all be reunited. And next on the Barn Dance, you're going to hear some bluegrass gospel from the 1960s. Bill Monroe and the Bluegrass Boys are going home. And we'll hear a radio recording of Jim and Jesse and the Virginia Boys, Precious Memories. The Stanley Brothers are drinking from the fountain. And we'll follow that with Don Reno and Red Smiley, What a Friend We Have in Jesus. And start off with Jimmy Martin and the Sunny Mountain Boys, God is Always the Same.

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And there's one for the 4th of July weekend, courtesy of the Cody Norris Show. A song that was recorded by Gene Autry back during World War II, The Bible on the Table and the Flag upon the Wall. Closing out our first hour here on the Barn Dance, we'll have Jerry Sally singing a song about God and a dog. And finish up with Buddy Melton, The 90 and the 9. And to start things off, here's Darren and Brooke Aldridge. And this is one called When He Beckons Me Home to Stay.

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Welcoming you to this morning's edition of the Bluff City Barn Dance. Bringing you the finest in bluegrass from the early years on up to the present day, with a little bit of that old-time country string band sound thrown in so you know where it all got started. So roll up out of the bed, head on down to the kitchen and get the coffee started. 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

Leading off the second hour of the Barn Dance with Ricky Skaggs and Kentucky Thunder and their version of a Stanley Brothers classic all about how them mountain girls can love. And we'll follow that with a few more Stanley Brothers covers. We'll have Ralph Stanley get together with Dwight Yoakam to do I Just Got Wise, and finish up with Vince Gill, along with David Grisman and Herb Peterson, on the banks of the Lonesome River. And start off with the band of Rooks, Stone Walls and Steel Bars, and Love on My Mind.

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Lou Reed and Carolina are telling you she's more to be pitied than scolded right here on the Bluff City Bar Dance, bringing you the High Lonesome Sound on a Saturday morning here on WEVL FM 89.9. We're going to get into some Flat and Scruggs covers right now. Carl Shiflett and Big Country Show say "The Girl I Love Don't Pay Me No Mind." Lori Lewis doesn't care anymore. And the Bluegrass Album Band is sad because Cora is gone. Finishing up with the Earls of Leicester, digging a hole in the meadow, and starting off with some five-string pecking from Ron Stewart on the Pike County.

0: being wasted. On the dance floor, he rips off his tuxedo shirt. 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
1: 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A public service announcement brought to you by the U.S. Department of Transportation, the Ad Council, and this station.

And the Allen Brothers are rolling on down the line. The old-timer for the second hour of the Bluff City Barn Dance. And next up, you're going to be hearing from Mac Weissman. The voice with heart is going to do the ballad of the Little Box of Pine. We'll hear from Don Reno and Red Smiley. I took you out of your honky-tonk heaven. And Jimmy Martin is sad to say the old man's drunk again. And we'll start things off with Lester Flatt, Earl Scruggs, and the Foggy Mountain Boys, and that wreck of the old 97.

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Bill Monroe and his Bluegrass Boys, featuring Kenny Baker on the fiddle, crossing that big sandy river. Closing out our second hour here on the Barn Dance, you'll hear from the Stanley Brothers, talking about My Deceitful Heart. The Country Gentlemen say, plant some flowers by my graveside, and we'll finish up with a classic from the Dillards, all about Old Dooley. And we'll start things off with the Osborne Brothers. They're sad to say, friends, it ain't gonna rain no mo', no mo'.

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And there's one more song for the 4th of July weekend, Jim Hurst and the Boys Who Left Prince Station to Defend the Nation. Next up on the Barn Dance, you'll hear from Jim Lauderdale and the Poe Ramblin' Boys, You Wanted Mountains for Me. And you follow that with Appalachian Road Show, Goodbye Old Stepstones. 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

That was Asher Brinson singing a Lonesome Hobo song for you on this morning's Bluff City Bar Dance, bringing you the high lonesome sound of bluegrass and old time every Saturday morning here on WEVL FM 89.9. Next, you're going to be hearing from Daniel Grindstaff and the Uptown Troubadours with the old timer Carina Carina. Joe Newberry and April Virch are thankful for you, and Michael Cleveland will fiddle up a tune called Big Daddy Rabbit. And to lead things off, here's Tony Trischka along with his guest Miley Tuttle doing that old-timer Red River Valley.

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And the Carter family are here on the Bluff City Barn Dance to tell you their hearts tonight in Texas. Let's head back to the early days of recorded country music, back when it was called hillbilly music, and give a listen to some of the pioneers of the genre. You're going to be hearing from the Blue Sky Boys, No One to Welcome Me Home. The Monroe Brothers are going to take a ride on the New River Train. And the Dixie Liner, Fiddlin' Arthur Smith and his trio are going to do the Sugar Tree Stomp. And we'll start off with Maynard's Mountaineers, their version of In the Pines they call the Longest Train.

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0: Doc and Merle Watson, and an outtake from the album they did back in 67, Ballads from Deep Gap. Those tracks were taken in 1998 and sweetened by adding Sam Bush on the fiddle and Marty Stewart on the mandolin. I wonder how the old folks are at home. We're going to close out the third hour of the Barn Dance with some bluegrass from the 1970s. You'll hear from the kings of 70s bluegrass, The Seldom Seen, What Am I Doing Hanging Round, and then J.D. Crowe in the original New South with Ricky Skaggs and Tony Rice and the Nashville Blues. And we're going to start off with a cut from James Monroe. James passed last week. I wasn't able to work in something from him. But this week I've got a live track from the Bean Blossom Festival, Bonnie.
1: Here's a song that I recorded two or three years ago, and we're going to try it for you now. This is called Bonnie.

starting off the fourth and final hour of this week's edition of the Bluff City Barn Dance with a Cody Norris show. Song written by the legendary folk singer Phil Oakes, The Power and the Glory. Next up, you're going to hear from Old Crow Medicine Show, a tune called Rye Whiskey. And then Danny Roberts from the Grasskulls is going to pick a tune called West Virginia Red. First up, it's Songs from the Road Band. And their message to you is to think about it twice.

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Bluegrass fans, that's going to do it for this week's edition of the Bluff City Barn Dance. The Old Ridge Runner would like to thank you all for tuning in today. I hope that you enjoyed my program, and I invite you to come on back next Saturday, 6 a.m. bright and early, for 4 more hours of bluegrass and old time here on WEVL FM 89.9. Stick around and give a listen to Strands of the Celtic Knot coming your way next here on Volunteer Radio. The Duke of Earl, Robert Campbell, will be here to take you on a musical trip across the Atlantic Ocean to the British Isles. Y'all enjoy your weekend, and we'll see you back next Saturday.

Good morning, fans of folk and traditional music from Ireland, Scotland, Wales, Canada, and America. Welcome back to Strands of the Celtic Knot on WEVL Memphis.

We'll have another varied program for your listening pleasure today. We'll have music from several different ladies. Yeah, we're kind of featuring the ladies today. And not for any particular reason, just that they're beautiful. And we love them. And we'll also have a Canadian finade. And we'll sop up some of the spilled out leftovers from last week's Liberty special. Stick around. You might find something you like.

The irrepressibly inventive Irla O'Leonard. Yet one more track from his CD called Foxlight. That one was entitled Seven Sons. Also in this set we heard from Martin Hayes and the Common Man Ensemble, featuring Mr. Cormac McCarthy on piano. Followed that with the group Alton from Donegal, the final track to their CD called Runaway Sunday. The selection we heard was Time Has Passed, also featuring some very nice piano work, this time by Pat Crowley. Then it was Tyrell Glacken and Brown and Mickey Free, linked with The Real, The Mountain Road. Mickey Free, a look at Ireland before in the most recent invasion. Then it was Railta from Clear Skies. We heard a set of reels. And from Planxty, we heard The Hare and the Corn. That's H-A-R-E, not H-A-I-R. Hare as in rabbit. And The Frost Is All Over and Gandhi and the Prairie Hole. We'll have a finade featuring Canadian artists. Group that you'll hear is actually a consortium of groups. It's Anne Gray, Raven, and Shaunakee. Primary ingredient here is Anne Gray and the group Shaunakee. They're from Canada. And the group Raven is from Portland. They all met during an intensive bagpiping school one summer in Idaho. Anne was born in Halifax, Nova Scotia, to a family of musical women. She started piping at age 10 as a member of the Balmoral School's pipe band. At the age of 18, she had won every amateur piping award in the province and had advanced to the ranks of professional. Following high school, she taught at the Gaelic College in Cape Breton and served as pipe major of the band for 5 years. During this time, she also was a member of the Grade 1 Scotia Legion Pipe Band from Halifax. Later, she would play with the Rocky Mountain Pipe Band. She earned a Master of Arts degree in Celtic Studies from St. Francis Xavier University in 1986. Her major competitive awards include the Dunvegan Medal at Portree, Isle of Skye. That's in Scotland. Yes, sir, that's one of the biggies. 1995. The Best Overseas Player at the Braemar Highland Gathering of 2003. She won the overall title at the U.S. Piping Federation competition in 2006. A prolific and popular composer, Anne's tunes are showcased on several CDs, some of which were recorded with the group Shaunakee. Following law school at the University of Calgary in 2008, she joined the firm of Arbo Fuldauer, in Calgary, Alberta, her current home. She also is a member of the Los Angeles Scots Pipe and Drum Band. Without any further ado, let's hear some from Anne Gray, Raven, and Shaunakee from their 5 days in April.

I get in by stricken tune, I heard a maiden singing, and she was mucking a sair complaint or two, love now returning. I do my do to my daddy, oh, I do my do to my day. I do my do to my daddy, oh, I do my do to my day. To the southern lands with bonnet belt and sardy, he's gone away to the southern lands to fight and die for Charlie. I do my do to my daddy, oh, I do my do to my day. I do my do to my daddy, oh, I do my do to my day. Back my bonny lad, come ye baith later early, I lay my heed again the wall, I miss your aim so sadly. I do my duty to my daddy, oh, I do my duty to my day.

seven selections from Anne Gray, Raven, and Shaunakee from their 5 days in April. Our first finade of the day is a CD from Susan McCown called Sweet Liberty. Now, Susan's an Irish singer and songwriter and producer born in Dublin. At the age of 15, she was selected for intensive study with Ireland's leading opera trainer at Dublin's Municipal College of Music, but left after a year to pursue rock, folk, jazz, and blues, often busking in the streets of Dublin. After graduating from University College Dublin, she attended the American Musical and Dramatic Academy in Manhattan, eventually settling in New York City in 1990. She has received composer commissions from the Poets Society of America and the United Nations NGO Fourth World Funds. With John Doyle, McCown formed a group called the Chanting House in 1989. She also has collaborated with Scottish fiddler Johnny Cunningham and the Klezmatics, with whom she won a Grammy Award for Best Contemporary World Music Album called Wonder Wheel, a collection of Woody Guthrie songs. She has 16 recordings to her credit, some traditional and some original. We're going to hear one of the ones that's based in the tradition called Sweet Liberty. Sit back and enjoy the lovely voice and arrangements of Susan McCown.

Susan McCown. Four songs from her Sweet Liberty recording, concluding there with a quirky little song with an odd beginning, odd middle, and an odd end called Eggs in Her Basket. Also, you heard the title track in this set. You heard Sweet Liberty. Before that, you heard the Shamrock Green, and we opened with The Wee Birds All Have Come and Gone. Okay, we'll squeeze a one or two or three more out of this one over the next few weeks here on Strands of the Celtic Knot. Well, we've delved into three components of today's program. It was the leftovers segment, the soft opening, and then we followed that with the Canada Day vignette featuring Shaughnessy from their CD 5 Days in April. Then it was Susan McCown, a few selections from her Sweet Liberty recording. And while we have Liberty on the brain, let's do a little Liberty leftover mop-up here. Yeah, we'll feature lots of varied music here. In this set, you'll hear from Robbie O'Connell, Steel Eye Span, The Iron Horse, Brian Roebuck, Clan Alba, and Kathleen McInnes. We'll open, however, with a little ditty from Marion Martin called The Thistle of Scotland.

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That was Brian Roebuck rounding up our first half of the Liberty Leftovers set of today's Strands of the Celtic Knot. That was a piece called Oro Shedawahawaya. Now that song has an interesting history behind it. It began as an ancient welcome home song. Oro is a welcoming verbalization. Then during the Jacobite period, a version was written welcoming Charles Stuart, the young pretender, back to the soil. And then the version you just heard was written by Patrick Pearse, Irish poet and patriot. And his version invokes the spirit of Grace O'Malley, Cronuail, and 1,000 warriors to come back and banish the foreign invaders. You also heard an invasion song brought to us by Steel Eye Span, Parcel of Rogues, a Robert Burns song, actually, and done in a very powerful style by Steel Eye.

Karen Matheson and her group Kapper Kaylee. Well, song of reconciliation called Both Sides of the Tweed. This version written by the mighty Dick Gaughan, whom you had heard earlier in this set, taking lead vocals on a Clan Alba production of Canon Nangale. And preceded the Kapper Kaylee piece with the Kathleen McInnes, Orinna Cloica, or the Stone of Destiny. Now that stone is one celebrated stone, okay? And this Gaelic song that Kathleen sang celebrates the return of the Stone of Scone to Scotland on Christmas Day in the year 1950. This ancient oblong slab of redstone had been the coronation stone of Scottish monarchs for centuries. It was mercilessly stolen from Scone near Perth, Scotland, by King Edward I of England, also known as Longshanks, during the Scottish Wars of Independence. And that was eventually returned to Westminster in 1952. But it's a great story there. And the actual song comprises 25 verses and was written by the Bard of Paisley in one single sitting after he heard the news of the return of the Stone of Destiny. Well, stick around. We've got more to come here on Strands of the Celtic Knot. Well, that brings us up to our birthday segment in today's program. The first up is a great collector of folk songs and folk tunes. He's actually an Australian-American pianist, composer, and arranger known as Percy Aldridge Granger. Born, hey, that kind of rhymes, doesn't it? Born on July 8, 1882, the prominent folk music revivalist in the early 20th century. During his London years, 1901 to 1914, he developed a strong reputation as a society pianist and concert performer, composer, creator of original folk melodies, and an advocate for Nordic music. He was friends with both composers Delius and Grieg, and acquainted with Cecil Sharp. Famous for his settings of Rudyard Kipling poems and for traditional British songs and ballads. He lived in America between the years 1914 and 61. One of his things was irregular rhythms. He liked to experiment with irregular rhythms based on rapid time signature changes and free or beatless music, imitative of non-harmonic tonal combinations heard in nature. He referred to them as glides and curves. Thus, he often used unconventional instruments such as the Hammond solo vox, the theremin, the marimba, the harmonium, the banjo, musical glasses, and ukulele in his music. In 1945, he created a composer rating system which evaluated originality, complexity, and beauty. He himself ranked 9th behind Wagner and Delius, but ahead of Grieg and Tchaikovsky. We're going to celebrate Mr. Granger in song right now. Two totally wildly disparate interpretations of Granger's collected material. We'll open first with the Bournemouth Symphony, and then follow that with a little quirky number from Robertson Barrand. And the song they sing will be the story of how the group we know as Steel Eye Span found their name.

Robertson Barrand and delivering the song Hoxtoe Grange. The lead character in there, one Steel Eye Span, who had just about had enough of the antics of one of his workers and struck him pretty severely with a blackthorn stick. Well, John Boland, the man, decided he'd had enough of Steel Eye too. So he paid him back in kind, and Steel Eye suffered, and his sufferings were remembered, but not those of John Boland. There you have it. That's the way it goes in folk and traditional music. Piece collected by the great Percy Grainger in Lincolnshire. Before that, we heard a Grainger setting of an Irish reel called Molly on the Shore. Up next in our birthday march, one guy who was born and reared in the flatlands of Arkansas, worked as a photojournalist, a newspaper editor, information director, and creative services director. Through the years, lifelong interest in poetry, music, and languages, and the host of a weekly radio program called Strands of the Celtic Knot, airing on Saturdays between 10 a.m. and 1 p.m. on WEVL FM 90. Of course, we're celebrating the Duke of Earl. We'll do it in a way that I hope you'll enjoy. We'll have two Elizas to flesh out the ceremony here. The first one from the group called the Singing Campbells from Aberdeenshire, and the second one from a kind of a folk Celtic rock group called the Campbells, and they'll give us Eliza's farewell.

the Campbells, and Eliza's farewell. That brings us up to our next birthday celebration. A famous warrior born on July the 11th in the year 1274, Robert de Bruce. He served as King of Scots between 1306 and all the way up until his death in 1329. Bruce was descended from nobility on both sides. His paternal ancestors were David the First, King of Scots between 1124 and 1153, and Henry the First, King of England, 1100 to 1135. Now, this is a fascinating period in Scottish and English history. I won't go into all of the background. I'll save that for another day when we've got a little bit extra time to kind of spread our wings a little bit. But it's fairly involved, but very interesting. And part of the epic regards a child queen of England who never set foot on Scottish soil. Her name was Margaret. She died in Orkney in 1290 on her way to be crowned at Scone. So let's celebrate Robert de Bruce in song. Our first man up is Ian Bruce, to give us the song De Bruce, De Bruce. Then we'll call upon the mighty talents of Robin Lang and one of his songs called Bruce at Bannockburn.

the harp duo of Patsy Seddon and Mary McMaster, who call themselves Sheilas. From their Play on Light recording, we heard Donald Dew, and that was preceded by our tribute to the great ceramicist Josiah Wedgwood. The Sheilas piece was called Planxty Crockery. All right, well, Josiah Wedgwood, since you brought him up, was born July 12 in the year 1730. He was a fourth-generation potter, entrepreneur, and amateur chemist, and also the grandfather of that great explorer, Charles Darwin. Wedgwood is credited with inventing modern marketing techniques for his pioneering efforts in direct mail, the use of traveling salesmen, and money-back guarantees, plus buy one, get one for free sales. Wedgwood's creations were highly favored by British nobility, and especially Queen Charlotte, the wife of King George III. His London display room became a fashionable meeting place. He took his early inspiration in pottery making from the black Etruscan pottery that was being excavated at archaeological sites in Etruria, Italy. He achieved phenomenal commercial success with his creamware, which featured bucolic rustic scenes and a distinctive glaze. A huge boast to his highly successful career came in 1773 when Catherine the Great of Russia ordered 952 pieces of his collection entitled The Green Frog. Catherine paid £2,700 for the service, and Wedgwood got immeasurable publicity. Okay, before the Wedgwood salute, we had two salutes to Robert DeBruce. We had Ian Bruce singing the song DeBruce, DeBruce, and then it was Robin Lang and Bruce at Bannockburn. That brings us to our third finade of the day. This has been a finade of Ladies' Day, hadn't it? Yeah, our first finade featured, Our first finade featured Susan McCown. Then we went from there into a collection of musicians centered around the great Canadian bagpiper Anne Gray. And now we're ready for the group The She. There's a play on words there with the name of their group, The She. They spell it S-H-E-E. The She, S-I-D-H, or S-I-D-H-E, also are the fairy folk of Ireland. So a little combination of play on words there. It's an all-girl group. Many of them went through the program in Glasgow at the Royal Conservatory of Scottish Music. But they also were students at Newcastle University. The group, The She, are a Scottish sextet embracing electro harp, accordion, fiddle, flute, mandolin, percussion, and three powerful voices, plus many individual musical influences which create an adventurous brew of folk, Gaelic, and American music. The girls all met while they were students at Newcastle University in the folk and traditional music program. The three principals are Amy Thatcher, composer and performer from Northumberland. She has recorded and toured and performed with Catherine Tickell, the Monster Cayley Band, and The She. She travels the UK for concerts, festivals, weddings, and social functions, and currently teaches accordion at Newcastle University. Her word for her instrument is the Stomach Steinway. Yeah, pretty clever. Rachel Newton
was Musician of the Year at the Scots Trad Music Awards and the BBC Radio 2 Folk Awards. She has worked and performed with artists from a wide range of disciplines, including theater, dance, storytelling, and visual art. Harp and strings, this is what the Financial Times say about Rachel's playing. Harp and strings blur the border between worlds. The third person is principal in the group, Laura Beth Salter. She's from Lincolnshire and has a folk music degree in mandolin and composition from Newcastle. Her associations include the She, the Canaris Quintet, the Daddy Naggins, and Shugle Nifty. Rounding out the sestet are Signe Jakobsdottir on percussion, Olivia Ross on fiddle and vocals, and Lilius Kinsman Blake on flute. We're going to hear a few selections from their CD, most recent one called Continuum. The concept behind Continuum was, in celebration of the group's 10th year anniversary, each individual member of the She commissioned one of her favorite composers, contemporary folk traditional, neo traditional composers, to create a piece of music for the album. The people who they chose were Brian Finnegan, Martin Simpson, Andy Cutting, Corinne Polwart, and Chris Wood. We're going to hear a few selections from it right now. Most of these will be instrumental pieces. I believe they really do shine in the instrumentals. No doubt about it, they have strong vocals too. But the songs on this particular CD, to me, are a little bit leaning toward the singer-songwriter dimension. And Ed takes good care of that, and his program follows this one on WEVL. Okay, we'll open with a song written by Laura Beth Salter called From the Shadows. It's a pretty severe, it could be a rallying call for the underserved and repressed.

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shimmering, syncopated, textured, whirling, cascading, and rollicking. Just a few words to try to get at the heart of the magic and the power of the all-girl group called The She. You just heard six selections from their CD entitled Continuum. I first became aware of this group at a little event in the countryside of England called the New Forest Folk Festival. And they are really an act to behold, too. On stage, they dig deep into their instruments to wrench from those beautiful instruments the fullness of their sound. And they're just stunning. All right, well, that just about wraps it up for this old boy today. Okay, that brings us to the bottom of the hourglass in today's program. And it's been a real pleasure. It's been a treat for me to be here and to be able to bring you this music. I hope you enjoyed some of it. If you did, I encourage you to gather a few like-minded individuals. Maybe they're family, maybe they're friends, maybe they're business associates. Maybe they're your sports buddies. You know, speaking of sports, is Andy Murray still going at Wimbledon? A good Scotsman still standing. Yep. So anyway, come on back next Saturday at 10 and join me on this excursion we call Strands of the Celtic Knot. I'm going to leave you with a very good example of a neo-traditional song. This was written by the lovely Kate Rusby, and it's entitled The Wishing Wife. See you next week.

There's Crooked Still from their album Friends of Fall with Paul Simon's American Tune. And before that, the South Memphis string band Jimbo Mathis on lead vocals along with Alvin Youngblood Hart and Luther Dickinson did See the Uncle Sam from Old Times There. Hi there, I'm Ed Dermeyer with a special Independence Day edition of Through the Cracks today. I hope you can stick around. I hope you enjoy it. Got lots of good songs about America and freedom, etc., etc. Some celebratory, some a little more thoughtful. Right now, here's Billy Joe Shaver in the title track to his album, Freedom's Child.

The Grateful Dead from the Mars Hotel with U.S. Blues, and Memphis own Mark Edgar Stewart did Ms. America from Trinity, My Dear. It's Through the Cracks on Volunteer Radio, WEVL 89.9 FM, special 4th of July edition with your host, Ed Dermeyer. 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Right now, Amy Mann from Whatever and 4th of July.

0: the birds from Mr. Tambourine Man with Chimes of Freedom. And Timbuk3 did one called National Holiday from their Edge of Allegiance album right before that. I'm Ed Dermeyer, your host for Through the Cracks here on Volunteer Radio, WEVL 89.9 FM. If you have a question, a suggestion, or a comment for today, you can give me a line at ed@wevl.org. Coming up next, Anais Mitchell and the title track to her album, Young Man in America. That's coming up right after this message.
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Right now, Dave Alvin from his King of California album and 4th of July.

0: Richard Schindel from his album South of Delia with Bruce Springsteen's Born in the USA. And Lucy Wainwright Roach was joined by her mother and her aunts, the Roaches, right before that for Paul Simon's America from Lucy. It's happening on Through the Cracks and Volunteer Radio, WEVL 89.9 FM. I'm your host, Ed Dermeyer. 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

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And Memphian Corey Brannon did Another Nightmare in America from his album Adios. I'm Ed Dermeyer, kicking off the second half, the second hour of a special Independence Day, 4th of July edition of Through the Cracks. Right about now, if you have a request for the next edition of Through the Cracks or a comment or a question about something you hear today, you can email me at ed@wevl.org. Right now, Tracy Chapman from her album Where You Live and America.

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1: 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Okay, take two.

There's Todd Snyder from his album Peace Queer with a really neat cover of Fortunate Son that featured Patty Griffin on some harmony vocals. And before that, Bob Dylan was riding on the Mayflower in Bob Dylan's 115th Dream from Bringing It All Back Home. It's Through the Cracks on Volunteer Radio, WEVL 89.9 FM. I'm your host, Ed Dermeyer. 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Right now, Chuck Prophet from his album Let Freedom Ring, An American Man.

0: from the album Don't Tell Columbus. That's Graham Parker with I Discovered America. And Linda Ronstadt did her great cover of Randy Newman's Sail Away right before that. That's from her album Don't Cry Now. I'm Ed Dermeyer, your host for Through the Cracks here on Volunteer Radio, WEVL 89.9 FM, and on the web at WEVL.org. Coming up next, Rhiannon Giddens and Bee Beeman covering the Staples Singers. That's coming up right after this message.
1: Fairy residence, Tooth speaking. Sorry, there's no credit fairy here. What's that? He magically raises your credit score? 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

Los Lobos from By the Light of the Moon with One Time, One Night. And before that, Rhiannon Giddens was joined by Bee Beeman for the title track to Rhiannon's album Freedom Highway, an old Staples Singers tune. 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I'm your host, Ed Dermeyer. 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

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Right now, here's Ani DeFranco.

And more Memphis music from the Tennessee Bolt Smokers with the title track to their album Vintage All-American Dream. And Ani DeFranco did This Land Is Your Land from the soundtrack to the motion picture Steal This Movie. That's just about going to wrap up this special Independence Day, 4th of July edition of Through the Cracks. Hope you enjoyed it. Hope you have a happy and safe holiday. And I'll see you next time. Be sure to stay tuned all the time for more quality, diverse music right here on Volunteer Radio. I'm going to get out of here with one thing from Martin Sexton and the title track to his album, The American. And I'll see ya. Bye.

0: From E-Town Hall in the foothills of the Rocky Mountains, it's E-Town with this week's guests from Ontario, Canada, Kat Clyde, science journalist and professor Hillary Rosner, and from Chicago, now living in L.A., Eric D. Johnson from Fruit Bats. I'm Helen Forster. Please welcome Nick Forster.
1: Thank you, Helen. Thanks. Welcome, everybody. Welcome to E-Town Hall. Man, oh, man. Okay, this week, once again, we have smart and talented people coming to our show. It's cool. Kat Clyde is here with her band. Eric D. Johnson from Fruit Bats is here. And also my interview guest, Hillary Rosner, is here. She's written a book called Roam, spelled R-O-A-M, about plants and animals and insects and trees and everything being connected and reliant on each other and needing more space. Our musical guests this week have, kind of like Hillary, been paying attention to what's going on around the world. Well-traveled, they have gone to many different towns and countries with their own kind of version of storytelling and their own songwriting. It's brave work that they do, honest work, and they're both really good at it. Kat Clyde is here from her native Ontario in Canada, along with her band. They'll be out in a little while. Our first guest grew up in Illinois. He has moved around. He's lived in Seattle and Portland and now lives in L.A. He's been writing and recording for a long time. In fact, there was a 20-year retrospective compilation record that came out a few years ago. He was a member of the Shins for a few years. He's a co-founder of the band Bonnie Light Horseman. He's written music for film and television. He's done voiceover work. He's curated sets at the Newport Folk Festival, and not surprisingly, he has a new record out. It's called The Landfill, and we're very excited to have him here for his first visit. Please help me welcome Eric D. Johnson from Fruit Bats.

Okay, I was told when I tune not to banter while I tune, which is my natural inclination, so you have to just watch me awkwardly tune, and then I'll come back to the banter. I don't even have any banter. Here's the song.

0: Welcome, Eric. Good to see you, man. Good to hear you. What a great singer. I forget what a versatile and what incredible range you have.
1: Just a loud
0: You're
1: man.
0: A loud singer. Yeah.
1: Yeah.
0: No, it served you well. I really want to congratulate you. You've been so productive. You've made so many records and so many configurations. You've been busy for a long time.
1: Yeah, it's better than staring into the void.
0: So. Yeah. I'm always curious about how these kind of journeys start, though. I know there is a place called the Old Town School of Folk Music in Chicago that I'm familiar with, but I know you worked there and taught there, and that must have been part of your formative journey.
1: Yeah, it was a place where it was like started in the 1950s, and it was very folky in that A Mighty Wind kind of way, and
0: yeah.
1: In some ways, and I but there was a little bit of a generation of like, and then I guess this was like the late 90s, not to date myself.
0: Yeah.
1: But it was like me and Andrew Bird and a few other people like were working there like as teachers, and you could like leave and then come back. It was kind of a dream.
0: It was a good day job.
1: It was a good day job.
0: Yeah.
1: And then you're teaching songs in this like repertoire way. So you're like learning songs really from the inside out. So it was also this like kind of natural song exploder, sort of be like, how do songs work? So,
0: right.
1: And then also it's a group class, so you're sort of performing for 25 people. So
0: boot camp for a singer-songwriter.
1: Yeah, yeah. I was like learning the ins and outs of songs.
0: Were you writing songs then already?
1: Yeah, I had been writing songs and had a band, but I think
0: I
1: honed some things there.
0: And I heard the story about how you were making cassette tapes and you just wrote Fruit Bats on one of the cassettes as kind of like a joke.
1: Yes, a joke punk band name.
0: But it lasted.
1: Yeah, it's come to haunt me for.
0: Yeah. But as creatures, fruit bats are cool, flying foxes, right?
1: Isn't that? Yeah, they're super cool.
0: They're super cool and probably endangered.
1: I don't know. Like, I think there's a lot of. I've learned about fruit bats now.
0: Yeah.
1: at one point, we overtook fruit bats as the number one Google search.
0: Really?
1: So we beat the animal.
0: Oh,
1: which
0: yeah. Once again, the human beats the animal.
1: Yeah, it's kind of dumb. I didn't mean to. But.
0: Well, I love the fact that the mystery was sort of revealed and you saw this pathway in front of you that was like, yeah, I can write songs and I can play and I can be in bands. And I can make recordings. I know you've been doing some film work and scoring for films, which is an entirely different skill.
1: Yeah, that's a completely different muscle.
0: Yeah.
1: Then when you're done doing that and you make an album, it's very freeing.
0: Yeah.
1: It's like when you take your swimsuit off in the pool or something and you're like...
0: I should also
1: I'm not
0: mention,
1: sure if that's the right analogy, but...
0: I can relate.
1: Yeah.
0: I can relate. This is probably a good time to also mention that you were a big Deadhead.
1: Yes.
0: Speaking of swimming naked. And
1: yeah. Yeah. Yes, I was.
0: Yeah.
1: And still am,
0: and still
1: I guess.
0: Are,
1: yeah, yeah.
0: Yeah, and it led you to yet another series of collaborations because you worked a little bit with Phil Lesh and crossed paths with Bob Weir and you're in that world.
1: Yeah, like Grateful Dead was just good songwriting too. Like Robert Hunter was a great songwriter. So
0: yeah.
1: I kind of came at it from that angle and somehow that world sort of adopted me a little bit, which is cool.
0: Well, it's just, again, there's a kind of musical curiosity and respect for the song that I think carries you a long way. I know for a period of time you were in the band The Shins. You referred to that as kind of a game-changing experience.
1: Well, I was really broke at the time, so it was kind of like, here's like an actual job in music rather than like a struggly thing. It was similar to, like I was saying, it was like climbing into James Mercer's amazing songs and just kind of like hearing how someone else works once again from kind of the inside out was very cool.
0: Yeah. Well, it's an enviable situation to have the kind of skills and circle of friends and opportunities to be creative in an ongoing way. I just have great respect for people who've charted their own course because it's total improvisation. You're just making it up as you go along. And if you have a long run, that means you're doing a lot of stuff right, which is cool. I mentioned that you got another record. Is it the 12th Fruit Bats record now, something like that?
1: Well, might be the 13th.
0: 13th, okay.
1: Yeah.
0: Congrats on that. I also want to mention, I think you got a good hike in today.
1: Yeah, I'm a little sunburned, I think.
0: But are you somebody, when you're on tour, do you try to look for natural scenes to reset and pay attention to birds and clouds and stuff?
1: If I can, yeah. I like to get to the ocean, any body of water I can, or like a mountain or something like that.
0: Yeah. Well, listen, I'm glad. I'm happy we can offer whatever it is that you need to keep yourself healthy as you're touring. It took us a long time. I'm glad we finally figured out a way to get you here to E-Town and look forward to playing and hearing more music.
1: Yeah, happy to be here.
0: All right, well, welcome back. It's Eric D. Johnson from Fruit Bats.
1: Thank you. Okay, so I'm going to play this song, this single, and this is the first time I've ever played it in front of anybody, so...

0: That's Eric G. Johnson from Fruit Bats. Latest record is called The Landfill, from Chicago, now living in L.A. He will be back. Play a lot more music later on in the show.
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0: Nick Forster, you are listening to E-Town. Eric D. Johnson from Fruit Bats will be back later to play some more music. And coming up, Cat Clyde is here with her band, direct from Ontario. They will be out soon. Right now, it's the E-Town interview. This week, my guest is Hilary Rosner. She's a science journalist, professor, and a world traveler who's written a new book called Rome. That's R-O-A-M. Wild Animals and the Race to Repair Our Fractured World. She is, as I mentioned before, a professor, science journalist, currently teaching at the University of Colorado. Please welcome to E-Town, Hilary Rosner. Welcome.
1: Hello.
0: It's cool just reading your book because you went all over the place looking at wild animals and wild places. And you wrote that you were starting this project in order to find signs of hope amidst all the bad news. So how'd you do?
1: I did find some hope, actually. Yeah.
0: There's a part of your premise that's kind of obvious, that humans are the problem.
1: My hope for this book was to sort of make us see that our human infrastructure and the way we have built our world works for us and makes things easier for us, but at the expense of most other species on the planet. So it's not necessarily that there's like something inherently bad about us, but it's just that we don't really think about any other species when we are changing the face of the earth.
0: Yeah. And I know one of your focuses is about connecting habitats. And am I right that you said something like it's 125,000 acres? It's sort of a minimum amount for a quasi self-sustaining ecosystem?
1: Yeah, like a sort of minimum intact landscape that they talk about, and I think it is right around that size that you're talking
0: about. But a big part of what you're also talking about is connecting multiple versions of those.
1: Yeah, and also because with climate change, a lot of the areas that we have set aside to protect certain species are not actually going to be able to sustain them, and so those species are going to need to move. And around the world, most of the protected areas are not connected to one another.
0: Yeah. And when you say they're going to have to move, sometimes it means moving up in altitude or moving just where the climate won't be so extreme.
1: Yeah, I mean, it could be moving up in altitude. It could be moving up in latitude. It could just be moving somewhere that has more of what they need. It's not usually going to be moving south.
0: Yeah. There are a couple of examples in our human history where humans had to kind of get out of the picture, one of which is in Chernobyl. But the other one was COVID-19, where suddenly a whole bunch of stuff stopped, and nature adapted to that as well.
1: Yeah, there's a great story that I love that I wrote about in my book, which took place in Italy. So Italy was, if we remember, the country that had like the most massive COVID lockdown. What they found was in this one area of the Alps, bears ranged far and wide. They kind of, you can imagine these bears emerging from hibernation right as everything had shut down and just going like,
0: Where is everybody?
1: Where are all the people? Yeah. And you think like how bummed must they have been when all the people came back out a couple months later, right?
0: Yeah.
1: But without people there, they did. Like there were lots more reports of bears kind of getting very close to people's houses and all kinds of things.
0: I think all over the world there was like crazy wildlife sightings in the middle of cities. And I know that you do talk about a few good stories, like there's some connectivity you also celebrate where the elephant habitats in parts of Africa where there's a sort of a corridor that are being created on behalf of those opportunities for connection.
1: Yeah, and I mean, you asked me about hope before. Like, I did find a lot of hope, and often it was in the people who were on the ground doing things, working to build those corridors in whatever small way they can.
0: Yeah, there's a lot of characters in your book that are absolutely dedicated, whether it's Costa Rica or elephant habitat or whatever it is, and they've become passionate about this one thing, and they're really determined to make a difference, which is inspiring.
1: Those people were actually the most hopeful people that I met, too, which is kind of cool.
0: That's slightly counterintuitive because I bet it's really hard. And really hard to feel like you're making a difference.
1: I think it's really hard to be in it, but also like you can see the difference that you make. Like you can kind of see when your little actions start to add up.
0: So what's your hope that the book is going to actually impact or change people's minds or change behavior or change policy?
1: I mean, all of those would be great. My smaller hope is just that everyone can try to shift their thinking a little bit and try to think about the way the world looks from the point of view of another creature. So like we toss around this phrase, bird's eye view, but how often do we actually look at the world, see it as a bird sees it? Even just the animals in our backyard, they wake up in the morning and what do they do? What do they need? And where is it? And what's standing in their way of getting it?
0: You tell the story about the coyote in Central Park, and it's sort of a great analogy for us, which is nature is everywhere, even in the cities, and we can have a new appreciation for and an understanding of the natural world that surrounds us, that we're a part of, and that we can do a better job at taking care of.
1: Absolutely. I mean, I keep coming back to this idea of coexistence, right? Yeah. Like, we need to find ways to coexist with all of these other species that live on Earth, whether that's in the wide open spaces or in our cities.
0: Yeah. Well, we have some work to do as humans. Music can help, I know.
1: Absolutely,
0: yeah.
1: Yes, music can help.
0: Well, listen, Hillary, thank you for stopping by, and congratulations on the book. I know it was a big project, took you a long time. It's a cool story. I was happy to read your book.
1: Great. Thank you so much for having me.
0: Thanks for being here. That's Hillary Rosner, science journalist, author, professor. I'm Nick Forster. This is E-Town Fruit Bats. Eric D. Johnson from Fruit Bats is going to be back to play some more music in a little while. Right now, Kat Clyde is here. She grew up out in the country in Ontario. She started playing guitar as a teen, but she was always a singer. In college, she met a lot of musicians, and soon after she released her first record, she's also a nature lover who has found a way to expand her native habitat and move forward in this world as a young person, which is not easy. She's just released her fourth full-length record. It's called Mud, Blood, Bone. And she's on tour with her band in the U.S. Please help me welcome, also for her first visit, Kat Clyde.

0: Kat Clyde, welcome to E-Town. That's a mighty big sound you get out of such a little guitar.
1: Oh, well, thank you.
0: That's great. Love that.
1: I also love it. I feel like I'm a little person, and I wanted a little guitar that fit. You know, a lot of guitars are just so big and heavy.
0: Right. But it's cool. You've got ergonomics as part of your plan.
1: Yeah.
0: It's got to fit.
1: I mean, it's got to be sustainable, you know?
0: Yeah, right. Well, listen, I just want to say, what a great singer and what a great player. So good to have you here.
1: Oh, thank you really so much.
0: Really enjoy your singing and your songwriting, too.
1: Thank you.
0: Am I right that you grew up in the country?
1: That's right.
0: And your grandfather played the fiddle?
1: That's right.
0: And your first gig was in some weird little community center called The Hall?
1: You got your facts straight.
0: Okay, cool. Is that as cool as I imagined it was? This, like, a building that where people could come and, like, see a movie or hear a show or whatever?
1: Mm-hmm. I mean, it was for being a kid. Like, there wasn't a lot going on. The only way to spend time was, like, hiking out into the woods and, like, smashing bottles and, you know, doing whatever. So it was a lot of fun.
0: I lived in the country, but I don't think I smashed a lot of bottles.
1: Okay.
0: And when you went to college, were you, like, a country person, or were you already cool by the time you went to college?
1: Oh, I was born cool, baby.
0: Yeah. I kind of suspected that. I also read somewhere that, you know, as a young musician, like, Lead Belly blew your mind.
1: Oh, yeah. That really was a portal for me, a doorway for music, and it just felt, like, so insane to me that something, you know, recorded almost 100 years prior was, like, in the room with me, and I could feel it like I was there. It was a really amazing experience.
0: Yeah. And did you learn about his life when you were, you know, a budding musician and a teenager? Did you say, oh, I'm going to check this guy out? Oh, he was in Angola prison for murder. I see, yeah.
1: I mean, he did finagle himself out of prison by playing his music, which I think is pretty cool.
0: He sang his way out of jail, yeah. That's cool.
1: Yeah.
0: Was it in high school or in college where you found other musicians or people who shared that kind of sensibility?
1: It was in college.
0: Yeah.
1: Yeah, I'd not really, like, met a lot of people that shared interests before that point, so. Yeah.
0: And then shortly after college, you made your first record. You start recording. You mm-hmm. go to Quebec. Mm-hmm. And then COVID happens. Mm-hmm. And that's a little break in the action for you.
1: Mm-hmm. Yeah, it was much needed. I needed that time. I'd been touring really hardcore. I did this, like, 3.5 month tour with, like, 4 days off in the whole tour, and I was feeling pretty insane, feeling like, maybe this is not for me.
0: Yeah. I understand, and I ask most Canadian musicians who come, that the government of Canada can be pretty generous for artists when they're getting started. There can be opportunities for financial support or tour support or other things. Did you benefit from anything like that as a Canadian?
1: Absolutely, and I still do. I feel like it really helps me, you know, the cost of hotels and food and everything and gas has all been on the rise, and it's not easy to, you know, make that sustainable sometimes, but I get support from grants, which is extremely helpful for me.
0: Again, I have great admiration for just absorbing the depth and the roots of the music that inspires you. I don't know. That's about all. Anything else you want to, are you excited about something that's coming up for you?
1: I'm excited about everything. I feel like I'm in a really great place. I feel like I'm surrounded by really wonderful people. I feel supported. I feel a ton of gratitude. Yeah. And I just released a new record, which is really fun. And yeah, it feels really good.
0: Great. Well, I'm so happy, and I hope you'll come back next time you make a record, and we'll keep in touch.
1: Love it.
0: All right. Well, let's start by hearing some more music.
1: Okay, great.
0: Please welcome back along with your band, Kat Clyde.
1: Thank you.

0: That's Kat Clyde, along with her band Sam Peterson on the guitar, Mike Bear on the drums, Aaron Kawaja on the bass. Latest record is called Mud, Blood, Bone. Kat Clyde.
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0: So we do these little 30-second things for the stations, but this one is a tribute to our buddy Big Al Anderson. Lives down, he was in NRBQ, he's down in Santa Fe, New Mexico. This is just a riff from one of his songs.

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1: I'm Nick Forrester. You are listening to E-Town. I want to say hello to folks who are hearing E-Town right now on stations like KBRW 91.9 in Barrow, Alaska, on WUMB in Boston, Massachusetts, and on KSRQ 90.1 FM in Three River Falls, Minnesota. Thanks for tuning in. As always, if you want some more information about any of our guests this week, you want to find out how to get tickets to a live show or find out exactly what our guests look like, you can do all that and much more at etown.org. There's also, as Helen mentioned, there's our YouTube channel, podcasts, all that stuff, social media floating around that some people pay attention to. Okay. I feel like our guests have some stuff in common, including the fact that they are humans and wild animals speak to them in various ways, and they're trying to improvise ways of making it in this world, and their habitats are changing because all of our habitats are changing. And I love that both our musical guests are nature lovers and also folks who pay attention and respect other cultures and history. With that in mind, would you please help me welcome back right now Eric D. Johnson from Fruit Bats.
2: My dog passed away last year, and I wrote a song about him. And so this is kind of about nature. It actually really is, because so he was a Mexican street dog, and he had been completely wild when we got him. And then he became like a little princely duke really quickly. This is like a hero song about a little scruffy. He wasn't that little. He was medium. About a 40-pound little friend.

Okay, we're going to do a song with the band, and thanks everybody for being here. Thanks E-Town for having me.

Eric D. Johnson from Fruit Bats. Living in Los Angeles, the new record is called The Landfill. Along with E-Tones, Christian Teal, Adam Bodine, Eric Turin, and Helen Forster. We have time for one more song. We're going to get everybody out here and do one more number for you right now. This is something that you never know how it's going to come out, but these guys picked this song. I think they've done well. I want to thank all our guests. First, thanks to Hillary Rosner, my interview guest, and her new book called Rome, available wherever Patagonia is sold. Thanks to Kat Clyde and her band coming from Ontario, Canada. Eric D. Johnson from Fruit Bats. The House Band, the E-Tones, and Helen, all of our engineers and our volunteers. Here's a good one. I'm Nick Forster. I hope you can be with us next week right here in E-Town.

0: Scott Clyde, Eric D. Johnson, Helen the E-Tones. Thanks to all of you. We'll see you next time. Thanks so much.
1: This is a production of E-Town.
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inspiring songs of recent days is the song, If I Had a Hammer. If I had a hammer, I'd hammer in the morning. I'd hammer in the evening all over the land. I'd hammer out danger. I'd hammer out a warning. I'd hammer out love between my brothers and my sisters all over this land. If I had a bell, I'd ring it in the morning. I'd ring it in the evening all over this land. I'd ring out danger. I'd ring out a warning. I'd ring out love between my brothers and my sisters all over this land. If I had a song, I'd sing it in the morning. I'd sing it in the evening all over this land. I'd sing out danger. I'd sing out a warning. I'd sing out love between my brothers and my sisters all over this land. Well, I got a hammer, and I've got a bell, and I've got a song all over this land. It's a hammer of justice. It's a bell of freedom. It's a song about love between my brothers and my sisters all over this land. There are several very short statements that I've always liked.

Hey, everybody. Hey. Whoa. Wow. Okay. We had an explosive start to pajama party. Celebrating the big 250. Whoa. Okay, sorry, Jimmy. Gotta fade you out. Just a tad. Just a tad. Not all the way. Just a tad. Okay. Hey, everybody, and welcome to Pajama Party. I'm Rebecca. I'm going to be here until 6 p.m. And, yes, it's our annual star-spangled spectacular. And, yeah, I'm going to give it all I've got. I'm going to try and empty the tank. That's what I'm going to do. So we just heard from, talking about emptying the tank, Patrick Juvet, maybe? Juvet? I don't know. Juvet? J-U-V-E-T. I love America. He loves America. Okay. I think he loves America more than anybody. Thank you, Patrick. I'm going to call him Juvet. Patrick Juvet. And before Patrick, we heard from Senator Sam Ervin. And he was doing his rendition of Pete Seeger's If I Had a Hammer. And we started things off in the usual fashion with the kids of Whitney High. And yes, we're all here ready to celebrate. Ready to celebrate our big 250th. And I want to remind you that of those 250 years, Weevil has been here for 50 of them. And we would love for you to become a member of WEVL. 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

Okay, y'all. Let's get back to it. We're going to hear from Mr. Johnny Russell right here at Pajama Party WEVL Memphis.

You're listening to Pajama Party right here at WEVL Memphis. Happy birthday, America. We just heard from Simon and Garfunkel with America. America. BJ Thomas before then. Everybody's out of town. It seemed that way on my drive into the station. Streets were fairly quiet. No problem with that. At all. Before BJ Thomas, we heard from Johnny Russell with Rednecks, White Sox, and Blue Ribbon Beer. Okay. Hope everyone's having a wonderful holiday, wonderful Saturday. And I'm delighted to be a part of it. Yes. If you have a request, you can give me a call. Number's 901-528-1990. July 4th is the most traumatic day of the year for many dogs and cats. To us, the 4th of July is a holiday. But to your pet, the firecrackers can turn your neighborhood into a war zone. Pets often become overwhelmed and terrified. They do indeed. A frightened dog, for example, can easily jump a high fence and run for miles. Please keep your pet inside and safe on July 4th, today. Okay. It's too hot out there for them anyway. Keep them inside. Please, please, please. And you know what? Rumor has it that pets really dig listening to Weevil. So there. So bring them inside and turn on the radio. Okay. Do I have anything else to mention? No, not really. Not really. I'm just ready to

0: can I help you?
1: Hello. Oh, boy. Listen, I was lighting firecrackers that were left over from the 4th of July, and I blew...
0: When did you do this?
1: Oh, about a little while, half an hour.
0: Okay, what kind of firework?
1: It was a firecracker.
0: Okay.
1: It looked like, you know when you finish with the toilet paper, the empty tube?
0: Yes.
1: It looked like that, about that size.
0: Okay.
1: And,
0: not a firecracker, that's like an M80 then.
1: Oh, boy, it's big, and it, my hand does not look good.
0: I suggest that you go to an emergency room and get immediate attention.
1: Yeah, this was a firecracker and the fuse, and all of a sudden...
0: What you can do in the meantime is get a towel.
1: Fantastic, a towel?
0: A clean, something clean.
1: Okay.
0: It doesn't have a lot of lint on it.
1: Yeah.
0: Wars in the house is preferred.
1: You know what's funny? It's stinging me like crazy.
0: Okay, in the meantime, just... Wrap your hand in something like a gauze, something that does
1: yes.
0: not have lint on it.
1: Okay. You know, these firecrackers, my God, I can't even, really, I'll tell you, I don't even see fingers, but maybe it's just because I'm numb and stingy.
0: Just get a gauze, something that doesn't have lint, something clean, gauze.
1: Okay.
0: Wrap your hand and get to an emergency.
1: Oh, boy, I really did it good this time.
0: Okay.
1: Okay, let me wrap this up and I'll see you with my nub.
0: Okay.
1: Right.

You're listening to Pajama Party right here. Yes, here at WEVL Memphis. And we just heard from Danny O'Keefe. You know, the good time Charlie's got the blues guy. Danny O'Keefe with An American Dream. And before that, we heard from Chris Isaak with American Boy, X with 4th of July. In fact, from X and the Beach Boys, we heard different songs with the same title, 4th of July. And we started things off with Chuck Berry and Back in the USA. And again, you are tuned to WEVL 89.9. Hope everyone's having a good holiday. Glad you are chilling out and tuning in. I aim to entertain until 6 p.m. Okay, we're going to get back to it. If you have a request, you can call me up at 901-528-1990.

0: talk about getting a job.
1: I just might starve.
0: 'Cause baby, it's hot. Pass me the ice water.

Fourscore and 7 years ago, so began the message of a war-weary President Abraham Lincoln, a message written on the back of an envelope on the train on the way to dedicate a battlefield where men from the North and South had died at Gettysburg, Pennsylvania. Fourscore and 7 years ago, our forefathers brought forth on this continent a new nation, conceived in liberty and dedicated to the proposition that all men are created equal. Now we are engaged in a great civil war, testing whether that nation or any nation so conceived and so dedicated can long endure. We are met on a great battlefield of that war. We have come to dedicate a portion of that field as a final resting place for those who here gave their lives that that nation might live. It is altogether fitting and proper that we should do this. But in a larger sense, we cannot dedicate, we cannot consecrate, we cannot hallow this ground. For the brave men living and dead who struggled here have consecrated it far above our poor power to add or detract. The world will little note nor long remember what we say here, but it can never forget what they did here. It is for us, the living, rather to be dedicated here to the unfinished work which they who fought here have thus far so nobly advanced. It is rather for us to be here dedicated to the great task remaining before us, that from these honored dead we take increased devotion to that cause for which they gave the last full measure of devotion, that we here highly resolve that these dead shall not have died in vain, and that this nation, under God, shall have a new birth of freedom, and that government of the people, by the people, and for the people, shall not perish from the earth.

0: 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Y'all, Brett Fleming is in the house.
1: Woo!

Oh, I love that Johnny Cash. Johnny Cash, we heard from the Man in Black with the Gettysburg Address. Thank you. Thank you, Johnny. And from Sylvia Boschers, we heard Wake Up America. Randy Newman and Sail Away. Nikki Newberry before that, an American trilogy. And from Joe Bird and the Field Hippies, we heard Mr. 4th of July. And from Gene and Billy, we heard It's Hot. Although Brett gave me a weather report, apparently it was raining in Cordova. It's cooler in Cordova. And thank you for the cloud burst that lowered the temps a little bit for us. Thank you. All right. I read this earlier, but I think it is worth mentioning again. July 4th is the most traumatic day of the year for many dogs and cats. To us, the 4th of July is a holiday, but to your critters, the firecrackers can turn your neighborhood into a war zone. Pets often become overwhelmed and terrified. A frightened dog, for example, can easily jump a high fence and run for miles. Please keep your pets inside and safe on July 4th. Please, please, please. Because they seem to end up on my front porch when they run. The word is out on the streets. We take them in. We take them all in. And I'm all, it's full at my house. The inn is full. All right. We're going to get back to the music right here, right now. We're going to hear from Jonathan Richman right here at Pajama Party, WEVL Memphis.

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0: Gainesville, Waynesville, Fargo, Zanesville.
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1: Stop, get out and shout hooray.
0: You hear that, Phil? You're smack in the middle. Back home, you.

You're listening to Pajama Party right here at WEVL Memphis. We just heard from the West Coast Pop Art Experimental Band in Chimes of Freedom. Before that, NRBQ with Fireworks. And we also heard from Memphis's own, the Clits, with This Land Is Your Land. This land is our land. And before the Clits, we heard from the Beverly Hillbillies and Back Home USA. Started that set off with Jonathan Richman and Parties in the USA. And if you're just now tuning in, this is Pajama Party. I'm Rebecca. I'll be partying here in the USA until 6 p.m. Followed by Mr. Brett Fleming and Soul Stew. He'll be in at 6 p.m. with 3 hours of blues, rock, rhythm, and soul. Brett does it all. Right here at WEVL Memphis. 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

This is Rudy Valley again, stepping perhaps a bit out of character in singing a song from Americana, a song that has taken its audiences by storm, which may be explained by its theme, which is both poignant and different. Brother, can you spare a dime?

jeans and khaki suits. Gee, we looked swell, full of that Yankee Doodle Dum. Half a million boots went slogging through hell, and I was the kid with a drum. Say,

Okay, gang. We just about wrapped up this edition of Pajama Party, our star-spangled spectacular. We heard from Bruce Springsteen with 4th of July, Sandy. And before Bruce, we heard from Rudy Valley and Brother, Can You Spare a Dime? David Bowie before that, and Young Americans. And started off that set with Cher and the Star Spangled Banner. All right, y'all be safe and enjoy your 4th. And I'll see you again next Saturday at 4 o'clock with another pajama party right here at WEVL Memphis.

0: This is Bird Note. Look high into the top branches of a tall tree, and you may see the source of this call, a bald eagle. Yes, that squeaky door sound comes from the official bird of the United States of America. Sitting about 3 feet tall, this majestic bird has a wingspan of more than 6 feet. Stretch your arms as far as you can, and imagine a bird whose reach is even greater. Mature bald eagles have snowy white heads and tails and powerful dark brown bodies. Their eyes, beaks, and taloned feet are shades of bright orange and yellow. Immature bald eagles, on the other hand, look so different that early ornithologists thought they were another species entirely. Young bald eagles are a patchwork of dark mottled colors, and their eyes, feet, and beaks are drabber shades of gray, brown, and yellow. It can take young eagles up to 4 years before they grow into their iconic adult colors. Even with a call that sounds like a rusty gate, the bald eagle is lord of the landscape. Go eye to eye with a bald eagle when you come to our website, birdnote.org. I'm Michael Stein.
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Good evening, and happy 4th of July to you, 250-year anniversary of our great country. Hope you're having a wonderful day. My name is Brett Fleming, and this program is Soul Stew, and I'm with you for the next 3 hours right here at WEVL FM 89.9. Thanks to Rebecca for a great show this afternoon. As always, Pajama Party is such a wonderful mix of music, very eclectic, and she did another fine show this afternoon. I invite you to tune in every Saturday, 4 to 6, for Pajama Party with Rebecca. Got some news right before I went on the air here that apparently our webcasting internet system is not working right now. We've had some sort of a problem that I don't know what it is, but my understanding is you cannot hear over the internet to the show, and I'm sorry about that. If I am mistaken, please call and let me know that at 901-528-1990, and I'll correct that, but my understanding is it's not working presently. So tonight we're going to be featuring new music from Johnny Rawls and Dave Keller. They've got an album out together, first time they've recorded together. We will have the mystery artist in the 7 p.m. hour, and throughout the hour we're going to be honoring the music of the great Eddie Floyd. I had breakfast with Eddie this past Sunday in Montgomery. He is now, as of last week, 89 years old and doing fine. He's actually playing in Washington, D.C. today at one of the concerts on the Mall. I think he told me he was scheduled to be on about 8 p.m. this evening. So if you find that, good. I hope you will enjoy that. But we're going to play a lot of his music throughout the next 3 hours here on Soul Stew. Tonight we're going to start a little bit different, being the 4th of July. And I don't normally play this music, but I love this song, and I think this is appropriate for what's happening right now. Bruce Springsteen, American Land.

Chambers Brothers. The time has come. Their new album on Columbia Records. Now the time has come. Time is no place to run. The Chambers Brothers.

The time has come. Get it on Columbia Records. Roll it.

Well, that was W.C. Clark and Marsha Ball right there from W.C. Clark's album Deep in the Heart, doing You Left the Water Running. Soul song's been recorded by a number of people, Otis Redding for one that I know of. And we opened up that set with Bruce Springsteen, recorded live in Dublin, Ireland a number of years ago, doing a song called American Land. Then the Chambers Brothers, a kind of a promo release of their song Time Has Come Today. You heard the guy at the end there talking about the record itself. I think that song came out in 1967, and I may be wrong about that. It may be a bit later, but that was the Chambers Brothers doing Time Has Come Today. Eddie Floyd, Till My Back Ain't Got No Bone. And we talked about the fact that Eddie Floyd, on the 25th of June, had his 89th birthday, and I saw him a few days later in Montgomery at his hometown. We had a very nice visit, and he looks great. By the way, I just got a text message from him a few minutes ago. It said that he is scheduled to be on tonight at 9:10, and I believe that was Eastern time. Let me double-check that real quick. Let's look and see what we've got here. If I can make my phone work, that probably would help, wouldn't it? Let's see. He said 9:10. My guess is he's intending that to be Eastern time, so, of course, 8:10 here. But if you're interested, he said he's going on at basically 9 o'clock tonight. So they're showing, different channels are showing those concerts. So I guess you just have, I've got my recorder set for several, so you just have to fish around and find it, I guess. Now, here's some good news. I've heard from two listeners that the internet is working fine, that we're up and running, and you can listen at WEVL.org. I wasn't sure if we were going to get back online in time, but apparently it is working fine. And thank you to those two folks that called in and let me know that. I appreciate it. And we're featuring tonight the new album from Johnny Rawls and Dave Keller. Interesting combination. Johnny Rawls is from Mississippi. Dave Keller from Montpelier, Vermont. And they have played together on and off over the years, but this is their first album they've recorded together, in my, at least to my knowledge. I'm pretty sure that's right. This is called Tribute to Soul. There are no original tunes on here by them. Both these fellows write music, but these are all things they've recorded that were written by other people. And let's see what we've got here. This first one is a song called Bad Wrists. This was written by the great George Jackson, who wrote many, many tunes for Fame Studios down in Muscle Shoals, and was a prolific writer. Also did some recording, but writing was what he was known for. Let's see what this sounds like right here. Johnny Rawls and Dave Keller on Souls Do.

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Bobby Blue Bland right there. A couple of tracks from him. That last one was called You Got Bad Intentions. That's not good, is it? And right before that, which is equally not good, I Woke Up Screaming, Bobby Blue Bland. Opened up with Johnny Rawls and Dave Keller from an album we're featuring this evening called Tribute to Soul. A song called Bad Risk, written by George Jackson. Then Michael Powers covered Bob Dylan's Every Grain of Sand. And then an artist named Sweet Betty, which I was not familiar with, and I read an article. I believe this lady passed away, and I think that's right. If I'm mistaken, I apologize. But Bob Margolin, who posts a lot of things on Facebook about other musicians, wrote this about her and how what a great singer she was, and backed her, or she backed him, sang with him. They played together several times, and he was really, really fond of her and thought she was an enormous talent. So I searched and bought an album by her, and so that was a song called It's All in the Game by Sweet Betty. Her name is Betty Journey, and she went by Sweet Betty as a stage name. So we're going to hear some more from that, probably another track this evening. And then again, two from Bobby Bland, I Woke Up Screaming, and You Got Bad Intentions to close out that set. It is 6:46 right here on a Saturday afternoon. I won't say that it's raining or not, because last time I said that, I said it was a beautiful evening, and it was raining really hard outside. My wife called me and said, you know, you might want to rethink that. So I don't know what's happening outside. It rained very hard in our neighborhood earlier today, and but it was fine on the way down here, so you never know. Memphis weather, right? Here we go. All right, another track from Eddie Floyd. This is a track entitled Things Get Better, and it's very optimistic, and I appreciate that. Eddie Floyd, right here on Soul Stew.